0: 7.7 Radio.
1: I'm a big fan of Gringo.
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3: A new study reveals that out of every 10 news from musical media outlets, 20 of them are about Grave Dole. Not all it may seem impossible, researchers say it is plausible.

0: I'm sick of violence, sick of money, sick of drinking, sick of drugs, sick of fucking, sick of staring at the ads on the bus. Hollywood makes me wanna puke. Hollywood makes me want to. You gotta face it, you think will last as long as the Sphinx. 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So let the people decide on a metro ride, because everyone's an artist but no one has the time. Yeah,
1: 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Like it, yes, I love it. I hear music in my head. 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
0: He was snapping his gum.

0: faces from faces, phrases come in phases. Take me to your palace, make me think I'm famous. Okay,
1: hop inside,
0: come see my movie.
1: Hop inside,
0: come see my movie.
1: Hop inside,
0: come see my movie.
1: Catch a ride,
0: it's kinda groovy.
1: You can't disengage with one single aspect, watching from the sidelines, supervising lines. Why don't you take what you can get? No disruptions on the set. You're gonna wind up back home where the fear splits in two like Moses.
0: In dimensions and Monroses, logic and hypnosis, good and evil, only people. They don't talk about the
1: 12-year-olds on pills, waking up in beds with big producers. I can make you famous, I can make you something. 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

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Blood and whiskey on the tongue. No one watching over anyone.